0: clean up food residue, keep tents and their gear free of odors, and only burn wood in fire pits. One of the Foothills education leaders is encouraging young women to embrace new opportunities. Foothills School Division Board Chair Teresa LaTondre says she never imagined becoming a school trustee when she was younger. Now, after years as a teacher, volunteer, and trustee, she's sharing advice with the next generation.
1: Well, the first thing I'd say is definitely stay curious. Don't wait until you feel completely ready before saying yes to an opportunity, because some of the most meaningful chapters of my life were not planned.
0: And Albertans can fish for free this weekend during the province's Family Fishing Weekend. No sports fishing license is required on water bodies with open fishing seasons. However, all regular fishing rules, including catch limits and bait restrictions, still apply. Popular spots in the foothills include the Sheep River, the Highwood River, Emerson Lake, Chain Lakes, Pine Coulee Reservoir, and McGregor Lake. To read more on these stories, visit highriveronline.com or download the app. And in other news, Elections Alberta says it's identified a spoof website that appears to mimic the agency's official website and generate fake elector information. Eight people are facing federal murder and terrorism conspiracy charges for an alleged drone and sniper attack on the UFC show staged at the White House in June. And Canada is objecting to the International Olympic Committee easing the suspension on Russian athletes. The move would allow Russian athletes to compete in the 2028 Games in LA.
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0: High River's Jason Glass finished second in the Chuckwagon races at the Calgary Stampede last night. Glass is sitting third overall, while Calgary's Chance Vegan is sitting second. Blackie's Jordy Fike is ninth overall, while Dee Winton's Dayton Sutherland sits 10th. In rodeo, Pool C got underway yesterday, but there are no local competitors in action. At the World Cup, Spain has advanced to the semifinal. Action continues on Saturday with Norway and England and Argentina and Switzerland. In the MLB, the Toronto Blue Jays begin a three-game set against the Padres in San Diego tonight at 7:30. In the WCBL, the Okotoks Dogs are still on the road. They face the Weyburn Beavers for two starting tonight. And in week six of the CFL, the Calgary Stampeders are in Montreal tomorrow night, while Saskatchewan will host Hamilton on Sunday.
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0: Clouds will stick around for the evening with a low of 11. Saturday is looking mainly sunny, getting up to 28. And there's sun and cloud for Sunday with highs of 25.
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6: Partly cloudy skies are expected this evening with a low of 11. Saturday is mainly sunny with highs of 28, and there's sun and cloud for Sunday with highs of 25. For the full 7-day forecast, visit highriveronline.com. I'm Emily Rogers.
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17: Clouds will stick around for the evening with a low of 11. Saturday is looking mainly sunny, getting up to 28, and there's sun and cloud for Sunday with highs of 25. For the full 7-day forecast, visit highriveronline.com. 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
3: 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I hope you take some sunscreen, a hat, and some bug spray wherever you go this weekend. I'm looking forward to seeing you at the Highwood Golf Course on Sunday at the Spitzie 9-hole course. Marcus is going to be joining me as well with our all-new Jeep Cherokee Hybrid right at the first hole on the Spitzie course. We're going to be there from 10 till 2, and I'd love to bring you on the air with me because this is a big fundraiser for the United Way. And all the revenue generated all day long on the Spitzie course is going towards the United Way.
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2: 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With your local news, I'm Emily Rogers. Parks Canada has issued a bear warning for the Lake Minnewanka Trail and campgrounds. Park officials say multiple black bears have been reported in the area, including incidents where bears have made contact with tents. Visitors should be prepared for a wildlife encounter at any time. Campers are reminded to store all food securely and keep tents and gear free of odors. Visitors should also carry bear spray, keep pets on a leash, supervise children at all times, and give wildlife plenty of space. Over the past several years, the town of High River has been making improvements to the Sunshine Lake area. Recently, the town completed another round of improvements, including the removal of the North Gazebo. The site has been updated with a new picnic table and planters, creating a more welcoming space. While working in the area, crews also removed vegetation around the waterfall. Families across Alberta can enjoy a license-free fishing weekend this Saturday and Sunday. The annual event is designed to get more people outdoors and enjoying local lakes and rivers. Anglers must still follow all sports fishing regulations, including seasons, size limits, and fish identification rules. Fishing spots in the foothills include the Sheep River, the Highwood River, Emerson Lake, Chain Lakes, Pine Coulee Reservoir, and McGregor Lake. And what makes a good leader? Foothills School Division Board Chair Teresa Latendre says it isn't about having all the answers. With nearly a decade of experience on the board, she says leadership begins with listening and helping others succeed.
3: Leadership isn't about having the loudest voice in the room or even having all the answers. It's about listening and building trust, bringing people together and helping others succeed.
2: To read more on these stories, visit highriveronline.com or download the app. And in other news, Elections Alberta is warning of a spoof website that appears to mimic the agency's official website and generate fake elector information. Canadians who purchased beef over the past decade could be eligible for compensation under a proposed class action settlement over alleged price fixing. And two-time Oscar winner Anthony Hopkins just released his first single as a composer.
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2: Clouds will stick around for the evening with a low of 11. Saturday is looking mainly sunny, getting up to 28, and there's sun and cloud for Sunday with highs of 25.
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4: High River Online weather.
5: Partly cloudy skies are expected this evening with a low of 11. Saturday is mainly sunny with highs of 28, and there's sun and cloud for Sunday with highs of 25. For the full 7-day forecast, visit highriveronline.com. I'm Emily Rogers.
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0: High River Online weather.
4: Clouds will stick around for the evening with a low of 11. Saturday is looking mainly sunny, getting up to 28. And there's sun and cloud for Sunday with highs of 25. For the full 7-day forecast, visit highriveronline.com. 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
10: I'm Kevin Wallace, the 99.7 Sun Country Tire Craft Morning Show host, broadcasting from the GM Mechanical Studios in High River. I hope you take some sunscreen, a hat, and some bug spray wherever you go this weekend. I'm looking forward to seeing you at the Highwood Golf Course on Sunday at the Spitzy 9-hole course. Marcus is going to be joining me as well with our all-new Jeep Cherokee Hybrid right at the first hole on the Spitzy course. We're going to be there from 10 till 2, and I'd love to bring you up.

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1: 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With your local news, I'm Emily Rogers. The town of High River has completed another round of improvements at Sunshine Lake. As part of ongoing enhancements to the area, crews removed the north gazebo and cleared vegetation around the waterfall to improve visibility and accessibility. The former gazebo site has been updated with a new picnic table and planters, creating a more welcoming space for visitors to relax and enjoy the green space. A bear warning has been issued for the Lake Minnewanka Trail and campgrounds. Parks Canada says there's been multiple instances of black bears making contact with tents. Visitors are reminded to be prepared for a possible bear encounter at any time. Campers are urged to properly store food in lockers, clean up food residue, keep tents and their gear free of odors, and only burn wood in fire pits. One of the Foothills education leaders is encouraging young women to embrace new opportunities. Foothills School Division Board Chair Teresa Latondre says she never imagined becoming a school trustee when she was younger. Now, after years as a teacher, volunteer, and trustee, she's sharing advice with the next generation.
2: Well, the first thing I'd say is definitely stay curious. Don't wait until you feel completely ready before saying yes to an opportunity, because some of the most meaningful chapters of my life were not planned.
1: And Albertans can fish for free this weekend during the province's Family Fishing Weekend. No sports fishing license is required on water bodies with open fishing seasons. However, all regular fishing rules, including catch limits and bait restrictions, still apply. Popular spots in the foothills include the Sheep River, the Highwood River, Emerson Lake, Chain Lakes, Pine Coulee Reservoir, and McGregor Lake. To read more on these stories, visit highriveronline.com or download the app. And in other news, Elections Alberta says it's identified a spoof website that appears to mimic the agency's official website and generate fake elector information. Eight people are facing federal murder and terrorism conspiracy charges for an alleged drone and sniper attack on the UFC show staged at the White House in June. And Canada is objecting to the International Olympic Committee easing the suspension on Russian athletes. The move would allow Russian athletes to compete in the 2028 Games in LA.
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1: The clouds will stick around for the evening with a low of 11. Saturday is looking mainly sunny, getting up to 28, and there's sun and cloud for Sunday with highs of 25.
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9: Partly cloudy skies are expected this evening with a low of 11. Saturday is mainly sunny with highs of 28. And there's sun and cloud for Sunday with highs of 25. For the full 7-day forecast, visit highriveronline.com. I'm Emily Rogers.
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8: High River Online weather.
9: Clouds will stick around for the evening with a low of 11. Saturday is looking mainly sunny, getting up to 28. And there's sun and cloud for Sunday with highs of 25. For the full 7-day forecast, visit highriveronline.com. 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
12: I'm Kevin Wallace, the 99.7 Sun Country Tirecraft Morning Show host, broadcasting from the GM Mechanical Studios in High River. I hope you take some sunscreen, a hat, and some bug spray wherever you go this weekend. I'm looking forward to seeing you at the Highwood Golf Course on Sunday at the Spitzie 9-hole course. Marcus is going to be joining me as well with our all-new Jeep Cherokee Hybrid right at the first hole on the Spitzie course. We're going to be there from 10 till 2, and I'd love to bring you on the air with me because this is a big fundraiser for the United Way. And all the revenue generated all day long on the Spitzie course is going towards the United Way.
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1: The fun in the Foothills Cruiser is back for the summer. You can visit our website to find out where the cruiser will be next. With your local news, I'm Emily Rogers. Parks Canada has issued a bear warning for the Lake Minnewanka Trail and campgrounds. Park officials say multiple black bears have been reported in the area, including incidents where bears have made contact with tents. Visitors should be prepared for a wildlife encounter at any time. Campers are reminded to store all food securely and keep tents and gear free of odors. Visitors should also carry bear spray, keep pets on a leash, supervise children at all times, and give wildlife plenty of space. Over the past several years, the town of High River has been making improvements to the Sunshine Lake area. Recently, the town completed another round of improvements, including the removal of the North Gazebo. The site has been updated with a new picnic table and planters, creating a more welcoming space. While working in the area, crews also removed vegetation around the waterfall. Families across Alberta can enjoy a license-free fishing weekend this Saturday and Sunday. The annual event is designed to get more people outdoors and enjoying local lakes and rivers. Anglers must still follow all sports fishing regulations, including seasons, size limits, and fish identification rules. Fishing spots in the foothills include the Sheep River, the Highwood River, Emerson Lake, Chain Lakes, Pine Coulee Reservoir, and McGregor Lake. And what makes a good leader? Foothills School Division Board Chair Teresa Latendre says it isn't about having all the answers. With nearly a decade of experience on the board, she says leadership begins with listening and helping others succeed.
2: Leadership isn't about having the loudest voice in the room or even having all the answers. It's about listening and building trust, bringing people together and helping others succeed.
1: To read more on these stories, visit highriveronline.com or download the app. And in other news, Elections Alberta is warning of a spoof website that appears to mimic the agency's official website and generate fake elector information. Canadians who purchased beef over the past decade could be eligible for compensation under a proposed class action settlement over alleged price fixing. And two-time Oscar winner Anthony Hopkins just released his first single as a composer.
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1: Clouds will stick around for the evening with a low of 11. Saturday is looking mainly sunny, getting up to 28, and there's sun and cloud for Sunday with highs of 25.
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9: Partly cloudy skies are expected this evening with a low of 11. Saturday is mainly sunny with highs of 28, and there's sun and cloud for Sunday with highs of 25. For the full 7-day forecast, visit highriveronline.com. 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
3: Clouds will stick around for the evening with a low of 11. Saturday is looking mainly sunny, getting up to 28, and there's sun and cloud for Sunday with highs of 25. For the full 7-day forecast, visit highriveronline.com. 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
8: 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I hope you take some sunscreen, a hat, and some bug spray wherever you go this weekend. I'm looking forward to seeing you at the Highwood Golf Course on Sunday at the Spitzie 9-hole course. Marcus is going to be joining me as well with our all-new Jeep Cherokee Hybrid right at the first hole on the Spitzie course. We're going to be there from 10 till 2, and I'd love to bring you on the air with me because this is a big fundraiser for the United Way. And all the revenue generated all day long on the Spitzie course is going towards the United Way.
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4: Partly cloudy skies are expected this evening with a low of 11. Saturday is mainly sunny with highs of 28, and there's sun and cloud for Sunday with highs of 25. For the full 7-day forecast, visit highriveronline.com. 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
6: Clouds will stick around for the evening with a low of 11. Saturday is looking mainly sunny, getting up to 28, and there's sun and cloud for Sunday with highs of 25. For the full 7-day forecast, visit highriveronline.com. I'm Emily Rogers.
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4: 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I hope you take some sunscreen, a hat, and some bug spray wherever you go this weekend. I'm looking forward to seeing you at the Highwood Golf Course on Sunday at the Spitzy 9-hole course. Marcus is going to be joining me as well with our all-new Jeep Cherokee Hybrid right at the first hole on the Spitzy course. We're going to be there from 10 till 2, and I'd love to bring you on the air with me because this is a big fundraiser for the United Way. And all the revenue generated all day long on the Spitzy course is going towards the United Way.
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5: Partly cloudy skies are expected this evening with a low of 11. Saturday is mainly sunny with highs of 28. And there's sun and cloud for Sunday with highs of 25. For the full 7-day forecast, visit highriveronline.com. I'm Emily Rogers.
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8: Clouds will stick around for the evening with a low of 11. Saturday is looking mainly sunny, getting up to 28, and there's sun and cloud for Sunday with highs of 25. For the full 7-day forecast, visit highriveronline.com. I'm Emily Rogers.
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4: I'm Kevin Wallace, the 99.7 Sun Country Tire Craft Morning Show host, broadcasting from the GM Mechanical Studios in High River. I hope you take some sunscreen, a hat, and some bug spray wherever you go this weekend. I'm looking forward to seeing you at the Highwood Golf Course on Sunday at the Spitzy 9-hole course. Marcus is going to be joining me as well with our all-new Jeep Cherokee Hybrid right at the first hole on the Spitzy course. We're going to be there from 10 till 2, and I'd love to bring you on the air with me because this is a big fundraiser for the United Way. And all the revenue generated all day long on the Spitzy course is going towards the United Way.
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1: High River Online weather. Sunny today, highs around 28 degrees, humidex of 30. A few clouds tonight, down to about 11 degrees. Tomorrow, sun and cloud. Southwest wind gusting at times to 50, highs of 26, humidex 28. Monday, sunny 25. Tuesday, cloudy, highs 24. Weather details 24/7 at highriveronline.com.
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1: Sunny today, highs around 28 degrees, humidex of 30. A few clouds tonight, down to about 11 degrees. Tomorrow, sun and cloud. Southwest wind gusting at times to 50, highs of 26, humidex 28. Monday, sunny 25, Tuesday cloudy, highs 24. Weather details 24/7 at highriveronline.com.
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16: 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I hope you take some sunscreen, a hat, and some bug spray wherever you go this weekend. I'm looking forward to seeing you at the Highwood Golf Course on Sunday at the Spitzy 9-hole course. Marcus is going to be joining me as well with our all-new Jeep Cherokee Hybrid right at the first hole on the Spitzy course. We're going to be there from 10 till 2, and I'd love to bring you on the air with me because this is a big fundraiser for the United Way. And all the revenue generated all day long on the Spitzy course is going towards the United Way.
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9: I'm Kevin Wallace, the 99.7 Sun Country Tire Craft Morning Show host, broadcasting from the GM Mechanical Studios in High River. I hope you take some sunscreen, a hat, and some bug spray wherever you go this weekend. I'm looking forward to seeing you at the Highwood Golf Course on Sunday at the Spitzy 9-Hole Course. Marcus is going to be joining me as well with our all-new Jeep Cherokee Hybrid right at the first hole on the Spitzy Course. We're going to be there from 10 till 2, and I'd love to bring you on the air with me because this is a big fundraiser for the United Way. And all the revenue generated all day long on the Spitzy Course is going towards the United Way.
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2: Sunny today, highs around 28 degrees, humidex of 30. A few clouds tonight, down to about 11 degrees. Tomorrow, sun and cloud. Southwest wind gusting at times to 50, highs of 26, humidex 28. Monday, sunny 25, Tuesday cloudy, highs 24. Weather details 24/7 at highriveronline.com.
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1: I'm Kevin Wallace, the 99.7 Sun Country Tirecraft Morning Show host, broadcasting from the GM Mechanical Studios in High River. I hope you take some sunscreen, a hat, and some bug spray wherever you go this weekend. I'm looking forward to seeing you at the Highwood Golf Course on Sunday at the Spitzie 9-hole course. Marcus is going to be joining me as well with our all-new Jeep Cherokee Hybrid right at the first hole on the Spitzie course. We're going to be there from 10 till 2, and I'd love to bring you on the air with me because this is a big fundraiser for the United Way. And all the revenue generated all day long on the Spitzie course is going towards the United Way.
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0: Saturday morning with Tank Montana. That is Clint Black, and this is Today in Country Music History for July 11th. On this date in 1987, George Strait was number one on the singles chart with All My Exes Live in Texas. And on this date in 2012, Luke Bryan was number one on the country charts with Drunk on You, the third single from his album Tailgates and Tan Lines. That's Today in Country Music History.
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6: I'm Kevin Wallace, the 99.7 Sun Country Tire Craft Morning Show host, broadcasting from the GM Mechanical Studios in High River. I hope you take some sunscreen, a hat, and some bug spray wherever you go this weekend. I'm looking forward to seeing you at the Highwood Golf Course on Sunday at the Spitzy 9-hole course. Marcus is going to be joining me as well with our all-new Jeep Cherokee Hybrid right at the first hole on the Spitzy course. We're going to be there from 10 till 2, and I'd love to bring you on the air with me because this is a big fundraiser for the United Way. And all the revenue generated all day long on the Spitzy course is going towards the United Way.
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1: Sunny today, highs around 28 degrees, humidex of 30. A few clouds tonight, down to about 11 degrees. Tomorrow, sun and cloud. Southwest wind gusting at times to 50, highs of 26, humidex 28. Monday, sunny 25. Tuesday, cloudy, highs 24. Weather details 24/7 at highriveronline.com.
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It's Bailey Zimmerman. How you doing? It's Tank Montana. Hope you're having a great start to the weekend. Eric Church on the way for you, as well as Old Dominion. And here's Jason Aldean.

0: It's the season of sunscreen and ice cream, and we're diving right in. 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
8: 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I hope you take some sunscreen, a hat, and some bug spray wherever you go this weekend. I'm looking forward to seeing you at the Highwood Golf Course on Sunday at the Spitzie 9-hole course. Marcus is going to be joining me as well with our all-new Jeep Cherokee Hybrid right at the first hole on the Spitzie course. We're going to be there from 10 till 2, and I'd love to bring you on the air with me because this is a big fundraiser for the United Way. And all the revenue generated all day long on the Spitzie course is going towards the United Way.
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0: It's Josh Stumpf's Johnny Walker. How are you doing? It's Tank Montana. We got to ask Josh, when did you know you wanted to be a country singer?
1: I don't know when the exact start point was, but it's just kind of kept growing and growing and growing. And the more I do it, the more and more you realize I really want to do this. Like, I knew it when I kind of came out of high school, started writing songs, but still had like plans of maybe I'll go to university. I don't know. And then I was like, no, this is fun though. Let me like keep trying this.
0: That's Josh Stumpf, Della Smith on the way for you, and Cody Johnson with The Fall next.
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13: I'm Kevin Wallace, the 99.7 Sun Country Tire Craft Morning Show host, broadcasting from the GM Mechanical Studios in High River. I hope you take some sunscreen, a hat, and some bug spray wherever you go this weekend. I'm looking forward to seeing you at the Highwood Golf Course on Sunday at the Spitzie 9-hole course. Marcus is going to be joining me as well with our all-new Jeep Cherokee Hybrid right at the first hole on the Spitzie course. We're going to be there from 10 till 2, and I'd love to bring you on the air with me because this is a big fundraiser for the United Way. And all the revenue generated all day long on the Spitzie course is going towards the United Way.
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1: High River online weather. Sunny today, highs around 28 degrees, humidex of 30. A few clouds tonight, down to about 11 degrees. Tomorrow, sun and cloud. Southwest wind gusting at times to 50, highs of 26, humidex 28. Monday, sunny 25. Tuesday, cloudy, highs 24. Weather details 24/7 at highriveronline.com.
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7: 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I hope you take some sunscreen, a hat, and some bug spray wherever you go this week. Kid, I'm looking forward to seeing you at the Highwood Golf Course on Sunday at the Spitzy 9-hole course. Marcus is going to be joining me as well with our all-new Jeep Cherokee Hybrid right at the first hole on the Spitzy course. We're going to be there from 10 till 2, and I'd love to bring you on the air with me because this is a big fundraiser for the United Way. And all the revenue generated all day long on the Spitzy course is going towards the United Way.
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0: Josh Ross and Single Again. How you doing? It's Tank Montana. Looking forward to the England-Norway quarterfinal match. World Cup today. Yes, sad that Canada's no longer in it, nor the U.S. or Mexico, the host teams. But my second favorite team is England, and I'll be cheering them on this afternoon.
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8: 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I hope you take some sunscreen, a hat, and some bug spray wherever you go this weekend. I'm looking forward to seeing you at the Highwood Golf Course on Sunday at the Spitzie 9-hole course. Marcus is going to be joining me as well with our all-new Jeep Cherokee Hybrid right at the first hole on the Spitzie course. We're going to be there from 10 till 2, and I'd love to bring you on the air with me because this is a big fundraiser for the United Way. And all the revenue generated all day long on the Spitzie course is going towards the United Way.
1: 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It's officially the season of sunscreen and ice cream. And we're diving right in. Grab a scoop and come say hi at our next stop. 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
1: Sunny today, highs around 28 degrees, humidex of 30. A few clouds tonight, down to about 11 degrees. Tomorrow, sun and cloud. Southwest wind gusting at times to 50, highs of 26, humidex 28. Monday, sunny 25, Tuesday cloudy, highs 24. Weather details 24/7 at highriveronline.com.
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charity barbecues, outdoor concerts, and dusty rodeos. 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
8: I'm Kevin Wallace, the 99.7 Sun Country Tire Craft Morning Show host, broadcasting from the GM Mechanical Studios in High River. I hope you take some sunscreen, a hat, and some bug spray wherever you go this weekend. I'm looking forward to seeing you at the Highwood Golf Course on Sunday at the Spitzie 9-hole course. Marcus is going to be joining me as well with our all-new Jeep Cherokee Hybrid right at the first hole on the Spitzie course. We're going to be there from 10 till 2, and I'd love to bring you on the air with me because this is a big fundraiser for the United Way. And all the revenue generated all day long on the Spitzie course is going towards the United Way.
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0: Tyler Joe Miller's Pillow Talking, currently on a mini Canadian tour. Yesterday, he was in Lachute, Quebec. Next Wednesday, he'll be in Peterborough, Ontario. Saturday, July 25th, Loon Lake, Saskatchewan, for the Dog Patch Music Festival. Lake Cowichan, B.C. on the 31st, and then August 7th, he'll be at Sun Peaks in B.C. If you'd like more information of where he's going to be performing, check out TylerJoeMiller.com.
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10: I'm Kevin Wallace, the 99.7 Sun Country Tire Craft Morning Show host, broadcasting from the GM Mechanical Studios in High River. I hope you take some sunscreen, a hat, and some bug spray wherever you go this weekend. I'm looking forward to seeing you at the Highwood Golf Course on Sunday at the Spitzie 9-hole course. Marcus is going to be joining me as well with our all-new Jeep Cherokee Hybrid right at the first hole on the Spitzie course. We're going to be there from 10 till 2, and I'd love to bring you on the air with me because this is a big fundraiser for the United Way. And all the revenue generated all day long on the Spitzie course is going towards the United Way.
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1: High River Online Weather. Sunny today, highs around 28 degrees, humidex of 30. A few clouds tonight, down to about 11 degrees. Tomorrow, sun and cloud. Southwest wind gusting at times to 50, highs of 26, humidex 28. Monday, sunny 25, Tuesday cloudy, highs 24. Weather details 24/7 at highriveronline.com.
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2: I'm Kevin Wallace, the 99.7 Sun Country Tire Craft Morning Show host, broadcasting from the GM Mechanical Studios in High River. I hope you take some sunscreen, a hat, and some bug spray wherever you go this weekend. I'm looking forward to seeing you at the Highwood Golf Course on Sunday at the Spitzy 9-hole course. Marcus is going to be joining me as well with our all-new Jeep Cherokee Hybrid right at the first hole on the Spitzy course. We're going to be there from 10 till 2, and I'd love to bring you on the air with me because this is a big fundraiser for the United Way. And all the revenue generated all day long on the Spitzy course is going towards the United Way.
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0: Tim Hicks and Talk to Time. How you doing? It's Tank Montana. This is Today in Country Music History for July 11th. On this date in 1987, can you believe it? 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And on this date in 2012, Luke Bryan was number one on the charts with Drunk on You, the third single from his album Tailgates and Tan Lines. 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
7: 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I hope you take some sunscreen, a hat, and some bug spray wherever you go this weekend. I'm looking forward to seeing you at the Highwood Golf Course on Sunday at the Spitzy 9-hole course. Marcus is going to be joining me as well with our all-new Jeep Cherokee Hybrid right at the first hole on the Spitzy course. We're going to be there from 10 till 2, and I'd love to bring you on the air with me, because this is a big fundraiser for the United Way. And all the revenue generated all day long on the Spitzy course is going towards the United Way.
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1: Sunny today, highs around 28 degrees, humidex of 30. A few clouds tonight, down to about 11 degrees. Tomorrow, sun and cloud. Southwest wind gusting at times to 50, highs of 26, humidex 28. Monday, sunny 25, Tuesday cloudy, highs 24. Weather details 24/7 at highriveronline.com.
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0: Corey Kent with his former ACC number one. That is This Heart on American Country Countdown. It's Ryan Fox hanging out with Corey. How you doing, man?
1: Good, man. Living the dream.
0: Been quite the world traveler here lately, haven't you?
1: Man, yeah. There was one point, it was like 5 countries in 5 days. And then we did Belgium, Germany, Netherlands, England. Flew back to DFW and booked a flight for my wife and the kids to, we were all going to go to fly to Pensacola, drive to Orange Beach, where it's kind of like the spot that we vacation or whatever. And then got a phone call that one of the feature asks that kind of put the final bow on top of this next record came through. So I drove back to Pensacola, flew to Nashville the next day, cut the rest of the song, flew back to Pensacola, drove to Orange Beach, and then finally got a few days at the beach. It's been, I think my body is like, where the actual hell are you right now? What time is it? 3 in the morning? Who knows? But yeah, it's been a whirlwind here last couple weeks.
0: Yes, you know, that's actually one of the places my fam and I vacation as well. Orange Beach, Alabama. You got the Sweet Cone, Alabama ice cream shop. And then, of course, the countdown is heard every weekend on 102.7 WXBM, Pensacola's country station.
1: Redneck Riviera, baby.
0: That's right. What song were you recording in Nashville when you were going back and forth to vacation?
1: Yeah, it's a song that obviously hasn't come out yet called Rather Be Here. And it's a hammer. It's a fun one. It's a fun one.
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0: I'm Kevin Wallace, the 99.7 Sun Country Tire Craft Morning Show host, broadcasting from the GM Mechanical Studios in High River. I hope you take some sunscreen, a hat, and some bug spray wherever you go this weekend. 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
12: Marcus is going to be joining me as well with our all-new Jeep Cherokee Hybrid right at the first hole on the Spitzy course. 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

0: was number one this weekend, 1 year ago on American Country Countdown. Morgan Wallen, it's Just In Case, and Ryan Fox. Hanging this weekend with Corey Kent on the show.
1: Yeah, she's running right back to his arms again. I'm sitting all alone in the cold, Rocky Mountain low.
0: Corey, you recently got back from Europe, big tour over there. I'm curious, when you're at a place like that, a country you've never been in, do you have time to see the sights, go to local restaurants? What's that like?
2: I mean, for the most part, you're in and out so fast of all those cities, but got a little bit. One of the things I love to do is just kind of, I don't know, I used to be such a like type A, I gotta find the best restaurant, I gotta go. And I've had to let go of that big time with the way that I travel. So I just kind of wander around on foot and stumble my way into a cool little pub or a little Italian spot or whatever the cuisine of the area is, and I've loved that. So I got to do that in Amsterdam a little bit. I got to do that in Cologne, Germany. That was, you know, kind of a cool, unique place. We just kind of just stumble into places and get a little bit of a taste, as much as you can, for the everyday civilian life of wherever you're at.
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0: Brown and his wife, Caitlin, a former ACC number one. It's Thank God on American Country Countdown. It's Ryan Fox here with you. Keep a tabs on where your favorite country stars are not only singing, but also hanging out. And Kane recently stopped by the Pivot podcast, where the conversation turned to his relationships with other famous people, including Kansas City quarterback Patrick Mahomes.
1: First of all, I think it's awesome that my job has got me where I can hang out with Pat and just be friends with him. And Pat's a cool dude, and he's normal. And that's another thing that I also love, because a lot of people have egos. I shut down around that, because I'm not trying to say, you know, who's got the bigger, you know what I'm saying? So for me, Pat just makes it normal to hang out. I think I relate more to athletes because I wanted to be an athlete, and I like the competitive aspect of that, like going to golf with Pat, you know what I'm saying, like that. So yeah, I feel like I have more athlete friends than I do musician friends.
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0: I'm Kevin Wallace, the 99.7 Sun Country Tire Craft Morning Show host, broadcasting from the GM Mechanical Studios in High River. I hope you take some sunscreen, a hat, and some bug spray wherever you go this weekend. I'm looking forward to seeing you at the Highwood Golf Course on Sunday at the Spitzy 9-hole course. Marcus is going to be joining me as well with our all-new Jeep Cherokee Hybrid right at the first hole on the Spitzy course. We're going to be there from 10 till 2, and I'd love to bring you on the air with me because this is a big fundraiser for the United Way. And all the revenue generated all day long on the Spitzy course is going towards the United Way.
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1: High River Online weather.
2: A few clouds tonight. Southwest wind gusting at times to 40, down to 11 degrees. Tomorrow, mix of sun and cloud. And southwest wind gusting at times to 50. Highs of 26, humidex 28. Monday, sunny 25. Tuesday, some clouds up to 24. Weather details 24/7 at highriveronline.com.
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0: Wild as Her, a former ACC number one from our guest this weekend, Corey Kent, on American Country Countdown. It's Ryan Fox. And Corey, your career has just exploded here in the past year or so. You've had a lot of pinch me moments lately, haven't you?
1: Yeah, a couple of them. I mean, they seem to happen more and more frequently as we keep going. I'll give you two. The first one was I was in Australia. We were at a little coffee shop there, and I got a phone call from my manager, and he was like, if you could open up any show for any artist at any venue in the world, what would it be? Like, dream show. And I was like, easy. Eric Church at Red Rocks. And he goes, you're not going to believe this, but that's the offer that just came through.
0: Dang, you just had to be like beside yourself.
1: He's on like my Mount Everest of country music, especially on the writing side. But there's really very few people who have influenced my songwriting and my lane of country music like Chief has, you know? So that was just that moment when I finally take the stage and, you know, hopefully meet him. That's going to be a moment of like, man, how did I get here? 4 years ago, I was working at a pavement company, and now we're opening for my hero at Red Rocks.
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4: 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I hope you take some sunscreen, a hat, and some bug spray wherever you go this weekend. I'm looking forward to seeing you at the Highwood Golf Course on Sunday at the Spitzie 9-hole course. Marcus is going to be joining me as well with our all-new Jeep Cherokee Hybrid right at the first hole on the Spitzie course. We're going to be there from 10 till 2, and I'd love to bring you on the air with me because this is a big fundraiser for the United Way. And all the revenue generated all day long on the Spitzie course is going towards the United Way.
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0: Corey, earlier this hour, you were telling us about a pinch me moment that you had recently where you got the call to open for Eric Church at Red Rocks, an unbelievable outside venue in Denver. And you also said, though, that you've had another pinch me moment lately. What was that?
1: The other one, I kind of got to, you know, keep my cards close to my chest. But what we were talking about, flying from Pensacola to Nashville to put the finishing touches on this record. And I asked a guy to feature on a song with me. You know, never in a million years did I think they would say yes. And they did. And sitting there in the studio, it was such a crazy moment to be like, hey, you know, because I'm like co-producing this record with my best friend. And we're sitting there in the control room. And I'm like, hey, what if you tried this? What if you like scooped up to this note? And he's like, yeah, that's a great idea. And then it just hit me. I was like, what am I doing here? I'm giving like some constructive feedback to a guy who is heavily influenced my music. And he's like, yeah, man, that's a great idea. Heck yeah, I'm super stoked to be on this song. And it was just this moment of like, how in the actual hell did I end up here? Like, this is crazy. This is actually crazy. I'm still, you know, a country music fan at heart. And somehow I found my way into being kind of in the mix of all the people that I look up to.
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0: Kelce, Ballerini, and Kenny Chesney. They're ACC number one, half of my hometown on American Country Countdown. It's Ryan, and Kelce didn't immediately leave her hometown to follow music. She actually went to college first, but then she says everything changed, as she explained during her one-on-one with the Richer Lives podcast.
1: I was not a perfect college candidate. You know what I mean? But my mom, she was like, until you get a job where you can move out and pay rent, making music, then you have to go to college. And I was like, okay, I bet. I got offered a publishing deal and I dropped out of college and I was a full-time songwriter.
2: Did you have any student loans to pay back?
1: Yes. I think it was like 30 grand.
2: Oh, wow. Did you have a backup plan if the music thing didn't work?
1: Absolutely not.
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1: Yes.
2: Of like, there is no backup plan. We are going all in on this.
1: Yes. I also think if you have a backup plan for something like music, I don't know.
2: You're not locked in.
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0: I'm Kevin Wallace, the 99.7 Sun Country Tire Craft Morning Show host, broadcasting from the GM Mechanical Studios in High River. I hope you take some sunscreen, a hat, and some bug spray wherever you go this weekend. I'm looking forward to seeing you at the Highwood Golf Course on Sunday at the Spitzy 9-hole course. Marcus is going to be joining me as well with our all-new Jeep Cherokee Hybrid right at the first hole on the Spitzy course. 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And all the revenue generated all day long on the Spitzy course is going towards the United Way.
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2: A few clouds tonight. Southwest wind gusting at times to 40, down to 11 degrees. Tomorrow, mix of sun and cloud. And a southwest wind gusting at times to 50, highs of 26, humidex 28. Monday, sunny 25. Tuesday, some clouds up to 24. Weather details 24/7 at highriveronline.com.
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5: Coast to coast and around the world, this is American Country Countdown. I'm Ryan Fox. We might get made fun of for this one, but coming up, we got a little game we're going to play with our guest this weekend, Corey Kent. We call it Corey Kent or Corey Can't. Let's see how this goes from our ACC O'Reilly Auto Parts studio in less than 15 minutes. Plus, Riley Green talks construction, and we go inside Taylor Swift's mega wedding with some things you may not have heard about. It's after George Burge and Luke Bryan. 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

0: Willie Nelson and Toby Keith. That was number one here in ACC back in June of 2003. Beer for My Horses, American Country Countdown. Ryan Fox here with Corey Kent on the show this weekend.
1: Yeah, she's running right back to his arms again. I'm sitting all alone in the cold, Rocky Mountain low.
0: Okay, Corey, we're going to play a game we've never played before. It's one we're calling Corey Kent or Corey Can't. We clearly have too much time on our hands here.
2: Oh, that's good.
0: Play more than one instrument, Corey Kent or Corey Can't?
2: Corey Kent.
0: Okay. Play pickleball.
2: Yeah, Corey Kent. Maybe not well, but.
0: It's okay. We won't tell. Corey Kent or Corey Can't play Mr. Fix-It around the house?
2: Yeah, to a certain extent. Electrocuted myself installing a ceiling fan not too long ago. Found out Corey can't do ceiling fans. But I built a chicken coop and a little chicken run recently. So, yeah, Corey Kent.
0: Drive a stick shift, Corey Kent.
2: Corey Kent.
0: Okay, we've talked about this. You drive a classic Ford Bronco. Is that a stick?
2: No, it's not. It's not. Okay. I think riding motorcycles has helped that, you know, the friction zone, as they call it.
0: Here with Corey Kent on American Country Countdown. Corey Kent or Corey Can't speak a foreign language?
2: Corey Can't, for sure. I am completely lost in foreign countries.
0: Keep touring and maybe you'll learn something here or there. And finally, impress us with your mad grilling skills. Corey Kent or Corey Can't?
2: Corey Can't. No, I can't. I suck at cooking. I wish I was good. I'm working on it. Yeah, no, Corey can't.
0: That's okay. You know what I'm going to do? I'm going to send my guy Matt Pittman from Meat Church up to your house. He's going to teach you everything you need to know about grilling. You can thank me later.
2: I need all the help I can get, brother.
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0: I'm Kevin Wallace, the 99.7 Sun Country Tire Craft Morning Show host, broadcasting from the GM Mechanical Studios in High River. I hope you take some sunscreen, a hat, and some bug spray wherever you go this weekend. I'm looking forward to seeing you at the Highwood Golf Course on Sunday at the Spitzie 9-hole course. Marcus is going to be joining me as well with our all-new Jeep Cherokee Hybrid right at the first hole on the Spitzie course. We're going to be there from 10 till 2, and I'd love to bring you on the air with me because this is a big fundraiser for the United Way. And all the revenue generated all day long on the Spitzie course is going towards the United Way.
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4: 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Never.

0: Riley Green and his ACC number one from July of 2019. There was this girl on American Country Countdown. It's Ryan Fox. And it wasn't always music front and center for Riley. In fact, he's worked a lot of very tough jobs on his way up. And as he tells NBC's Willie Geist, there was a time when music wasn't even on his radar.
1: I don't remember any point through high school, even college, thinking like I might have a music career.
2: Really?
1: No, and when I stopped playing ball in college and I was kind of just working construction and I started playing in bars. And I'm playing cover shows at these bars and somebody else would get up after me and they could sing circles around me. So what the only thing I could do to set myself apart was to write, because nobody can write the exact story that I'm going to come up with. And when people started to tell me that this meant something to them or that line reminded them of this or whatever, that was when I kind of became passionate about it.
3: Do you know what happened last night?
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4: Billy wet the bed again?
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0: moving up two spots to number 10 on this weekend's American Country Countdown. Taylor Swift, I knew it. I knew you.
1: ACC.
2: Inside America.
0: And speaking of Taylor and what some are calling America's biggest wedding, the list of celebs attending her nuptials with Travis Kelce at Madison Square Garden last weekend was long and impressive. For starters, Adam Sandler acted as officiant for the nuptials. Who had that on their bingo card? He wasn't the only actor there, though. Everyone from Tom Hanks to Brad Pitt, to Jason Sudeikis, Emma Stone, Reese Witherspoon, Liam Hemsworth, Hugh Grant, Bradley Cooper was there, Paul Rudd, even Steven Spielberg there to celebrate the big night. Musical icons like Ed Sheeran, Jennifer Lopez, Sir Paul McCartney, Stevie Nicks, Fergie, Sabrina Carpenter were also there, along with their besties Selena Gomez, Gigi Hadid, Zoe Kravitz, and more. The world of country was well represented with Brad Paisley, Tim McGraw, Chris Stapleton, Little Big Town, Miranda Lambert, Maren Morris, Shaboozy, Kelsey Ballerini, and Joe Don Rooney. And sports obviously were a big part of the night as her new husband, Travis Kelce, is tied in for the Kansas City Chiefs. Patrick Mahomes, his quarterback, was there. Tom Brady, Joe Buck, Aaron Andrews, Andy Reid. Also on the list, Rob Gronkowski, Matt Stafford, Michael Strahan, Pat McAfee, and Peyton Manning. And from the world of entertainment, Jimmy Fallon, Stephen Colbert, Seth Meyers, Conan O'Brien, all the talk show hosts, Robin Roberts, Graham Norton, Simone Biles, and Cindy Crawford were all there to see them say, I do. Congrats to the happy couple, Taylor and Travis, married just in time for fall camp. How's that for timing? Can't wait to see what's next with those two. 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
1: 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I hope you take some sunscreen, a hat, and some bug spray wherever you go this weekend. I'm looking forward to seeing you at the Highwood Golf Course on Sunday at the Spitzie 9-hole course. Marcus is going to be joining me as well with our all-new Jeep Cherokee Hybrid right at the first hole on the Spitzie course. We're going to be there from 10 till 2, and I'd love to bring you on the air with me because this is a big fundraiser for the United Way. And all the revenue generated all day long on the Spitzie course is going towards the United Way.
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Keith Urban with a summer jam. Wasted Time, numero uno, 10 years ago this weekend on American Country Countdown. I'm Ryan Fox, and time is running out for you to win our free flyaway to see Tim McGraw on his Pawn Shop guitar tour this fall. September 26th is the date, West Palm Beach, Florida, and you'll be having fun in the sun thanks to our friends at O'Reilly Auto Parts. Hotel, airfare, tickets to the show, backstage

0: is number 7 on this weekend's American Country Countdown. Coetzel and our guest this weekend, Corey Kent, Rocky Mountain Low. And Ryan and Corey, congratulations on this song, man.
1: Thank you, man. Thank you. Yeah, it's exciting. It's, you know, obviously, anytime you get to work with a buddy right down the road in Texas, that's a fun thing. And to see it winning is really cool. Winning with friends is the coolest feeling.
0: Yeah, it seems like a natural fit to have you and Co on the same song and on this song. Did it come about naturally?
1: Yeah, I mean, I met Co in Cabo a handful of years back and knew from that moment, it's like, we're going to be friends. How do you not become good friends when you meet in Cabo, you know, smoke some cigars on the beach? So, but we just got put on a lot of the same festivals and shows. I think our music complements each other really well. And so we've just been finding ourselves on more and more shows together. And that relationship just kept growing, and just Co's become a good buddy. And, you know, I wrote this song and I sent it to him, and I was like, man, it just sounds like you belong on verse 2. Like, it was a different approach from any other feature that I've ever done, because I've kind of had to put thought into who I'm going to ask. And on this one, it was like, there is only one person. Like, it's Co or it's nobody. And so I sent it to him, and he goes, man, this is a damn song I'm in. But, you know, I don't know how many people know this, but it is incredibly hard to get a duet across the finish line, because we both have major labels, we both have management, there's just so many people that you have to sign off on that. So we just decided, let's not tell anybody. So we booked the studio out in Cisco, Texas, hired the film crew, cut the song, had a fun day, and then turned the song in, and we were like, this is what we want. And we made it happen, and it's been awesome to see it, you know, take off.
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0: All the hits and the stars every weekend on American Country Countdown. 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
12: 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I hope you take some sunscreen, a hat, and some bug spray wherever you go this weekend. I'm looking forward to seeing you at the Highwood Golf Course on Sunday at the Spitzy 9-hole course. Marcus is going to be joining me as well with our all-new Jeep Cherokee Hybrid right at the first hole on the Spitzy course. 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And all the revenue generated all day long on the Spitzy course is going towards the United Way.
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0: Travis Tritt with an uplifting song that went all the way to number 2 on American Country Countdown back in 2001. It's a great day to be alive on ACC.
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0: And every week here on ACC, we like to take a look at the bright side, and this news out of Michigan definitely fits the bill. It involves a new prospective law that would protect childhood lemonade stands. This came out of a local health department demanding that kids pay repeated fees to run their lemonade stands in their neighborhoods. And the new proposed law would change all that. It permits minors to operate a temporary food business serving non-temperature controlled beverages on private property without paying anyone to do so. I do remember not too long ago when Luke Combs, on the way to a concert, stopped by a lemonade stand run by some kids. This was back in May. He tipped $120, making the total for the day that the kids made $300. And here's what those kids, Will, Luke, and Finley, told the news station in Green Bay at the time.
3: So he said, "What's your guys' favorite type of drink?" And we said bubbler, and then he asked for 4 of them.
4: So how much did he give you guys?
3: $120 in tips, and then we got $300 in all.
0: So kids in Michigan, if a country star stops by your lemonade stand and wants to leave you a big tip like Luke Combs, you're now good to pocket that change. And it's stories like this that make us love taking a look at the bright side. 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Your kitchen says a lot about you. Let it brag.
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0: 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Coming up, we reveal the brand new number one song in the land. But American Country Countdown comes right back.
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0: Welcome back to American Country Countdown. I'm Ryan Fox, your host, and Morgan Wallen is no stranger to being in the number one spot here at ACC. Seems like everything he touches turns to gold these days. But for this week at least, he'll have to settle for the second biggest song in North America. It's Don't We? American Country Countdown.
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